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This is 96.3, the heart of Geelong and the Bellarine.

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Tried about 100 times. They don't make a map for a whole new life. I went the distance and I thought it looked different. What if the grieving just means I'll be happy?

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1: 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I see the driving force behind you, broadcasting the reality of Jesus Christ.
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That is Gladden and Hunt Me Down this afternoon as we continue to play 100% Christian music. It has been a lovely day so far from where we broadcast and around the state, I believe, from where we broadcast, particularly here in Geelong. 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

It's Nothing. Awesome upbeat track to kick you into your Tuesday morning. It's Like It's Nothing, Mac Powell. 5 minutes time, 100% Christian music as well. Coming up after this on 96.3. Good morning.